0: 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And I think the makeup is actually quite powerful as well.
1: Well, what I heard is that the concubine of the emperor, and she was an important figure for him. I think it's really important to represent the Chinese culture in that way.
2: Like mirror. Yeah. 左边右边. Yes, I'm pretty.
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1: 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I think it's really important to represent the Chinese culture in that way.
2: Like mirror. Yeah. 左边右边. Yes, I'm pretty.
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